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Together, we are all New Brunswick. We are the true North, strong and free. 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
1: Good morning. The Holt government has released an action plan to strengthen NB Power and position the province as a significant player in the energy sector. The action plan's in response to a recent independent review of NB Power that aimed to improve affordability, accountability, and long-term financial sustainability. The province says it's moving ahead with all 50 recommendations from that review. Key measures include developing a new long-term energy policy, modernizing the Electricity Act, and establishing a consumer advocate office. The plan also calls for greater regional cooperation among maritime utilities and stronger oversight of major projects, including Mactaquac, Beldune, and Point Lepreau. Fire chiefs in the province are urging residents to prepare for wildfire season as the dry conditions continue. At a conference in Moncton on the weekend, officials warned last year's drought and wildfire activity showed how important public preparedness can be during emergencies. The fire chiefs are encouraging homeowners to use fire smart measures, things like clearing debris around their homes, cutting grass, creating evacuation plans to help protect homes from fast-moving fires and airborne embers, according to CBC. Officials also highlighted the growing use of emergency alert apps that can send evacuation notices and wildfire updates directly to residents. Premier Danielle Smith in Alberta has taken the next step towards a separation referendum. They'll be voting October 19th whether to begin the process to hold a binding separation referendum, not the referendum itself. An Angus Reid survey found the question she's posted is confusing. And most Albertans don't want to leave Canada. 61% would choose no this fall to holding the referendum. 51% called the question confusing. And if they were to vote on actually separating from Canada, then that number opposed rises to 67%. And while she has support from the separatists in her own party, dissatisfaction is growing among other Albertans to the way Smith has been handling this whole situation. In sports, in the NHL's Eastern Final, the Canadiens lost a 3-2 overtime decision, now trail Carolina 2-1. Canada had yesterday off at the World Hockey Championships, sitting atop Group B with a 5-0 record. They play the second-place Czechs today. In baseball, Marlins beat the Blue Jays 8-2. Yankees clipped Kansas City 4-3. Red Sox were off. In the NBA playoffs, the Knicks swept Cleveland to win the Eastern Final in four straight, 130-93 last night. Now you're up to date. I'm Daryl Good.
2: Your cool weather forecast today, sunshine, high of 15, 24 inland. Some clouds tonight with a low near 9 and cloudy Wednesday, temps around 14. It's 13 uptown at 6:04, and that's cool weather.
0: We've lined up the hits. Now it's time to let them roll. Cool 98.

How far off I sat and wondered. Started humming a song from 1962. Ain't it funny how the night moves when you just don't seem to have as much to lose. Strange how the night moves.

0: Some night moves on St. John's greatest hits. Cool 98. Good morning. 612. Looks like a mighty fine day today. Sunshine. High of 15. 24 inland. Okay. A little better than yesterday. The downpour of yesterday. Already 13 degrees uptown. Coming up, it's fisticuffs between Linda Perry and Green Day. Why are they fighting? I'll tell you. That's all on the way. Also coming up, flying cars, apparently. They are in the works to a sky near you. Well, not really, but we're going to find out all about the flying cars. Also, this rocker from the 80s still has it. He's still got it. I'll tell you who that is. And, of course, a rock queen celebrating her 78th birthday. It's crazy. 78. She looks fantastic. I love her. I'll tell you who that is all on the way. Hungry Eyes with Eric Carmen coming up next on Cool 98. Good morning.
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2: It is on this Tuesday, May 26th, National Paper Airplane Day. I never actually made a good one. You know, you can make some that kind of fly, but not really. I'll have to practice that. Today is also National Cherry Dessert Day, Blueberry Cheesecake Day, World Dracula Day, and also World Redhead Day today. On this date, 1897, Dracula by Bram Stoker was published. 1966, the Beatles recorded Yellow Submarine. In the next year, they released their landmark album, Sgt. Pepper's Lonely Hearts Club Band in the UK. In 71, American Pie by Don McLean was recorded. In 77, Kiss provided Marvel Comics with a vial of their blood to be mixed with the red ink used to print their upcoming comic book. I had no idea. Wow, you learn something new every day, don't you? On this date in 1994, Michael Jackson and Lisa Marie Presley got married in the Dominican Republic. They were divorced just 19 months later. 1996, firemen arrive at the burning home of Eric Clapton to find the guitarist running in and out of the home to save his guitar collection. The house was gutted. 2008, Paul McCartney is given an honorary doctorate of music at Yale University. 2017, Chris Cornell is laid to rest at the Hollywood Forever Cemetery in L.A. next to Johnny Ramone. And in 2022, Ellen's last show aired. She ended her show by thanking her fans for coming on this 19-year journey with her. Happy birthday to Lauryn Hill, 51. South Park producer Matt Stone is 55. Helena Bonham Carter, 60. Lenny Kravitz, 62. Bobcat Goldthwait, 64. General Hospital's Janie Francis is also 64. And the rock queen, Stevie Nicks, 78 years old today. If you're celebrating, let me know. I'll give you a birthday shout out. Text it in to 658-2398. Hadaway's on the way. Honeymoon Suites next.
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2: In your cool weather forecast today, sunshine, 15 is your temp, 24 inland. Clouds tonight with a low near 9, and cloudy Wednesday, and temps around 14.
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1: Good morning. The chief of the St. John Police Force has announced he is retiring. In a statement released yesterday, Chief Robert Bruce said he'll be stepping down at the end of his current contract in July. He says the decision follows 5 years leading the force, a period he described as focused on modernization and organizational change. Those efforts weren't always smooth, as Bruce faced complaints from rank-and-file members. A workplace conduct review dismissed the majority of complaints against him. Officers are asking for a judicial review of that. Bruce said in a statement his goal was to help ensure the police force evolved into a modern, responsive, and trusted service that our community deserves. But there were considerable organizational challenges, including a systemic resistance to change and a restrictive collective agreement. A year after St. John passed a bylaw requiring apartment buildings with four or more units to offer recycling, only 30% have signed up. The city has set a new registration deadline of May 31st for service to begin in November. Public Works Director Tim O'Reilly tells CBC officials are still focusing on education and encouraging landlords rather than issuing fines. Many tenants in larger buildings still have no recycling options and have to put the recyclables right into the garbage. New Brunswick's tourism strategy is being dismissed as out of touch by the opposition parties. Government sent 13 staff to a Toronto Blue Jays game, closed several small tourist sites, including Cape and Rage, and reduced funding for others. Tourism Minister Isabel Terrio is defending the moves as part of a plan to boost annual tourism revenue to $3.7 billion by 2031. Green leader David Kuhn tells CBC the province is not capitalizing on its strongest asset, its people, and has replaced border information centers with a chatbot that just gives poor answers. In sports, the Hurricanes won a 3-2 overtime decision, take a 2-1 lead over the Canadians. In baseball, Blue Jays lost 8-2 to Miami. Yankees clipped the Royals 4-3. Red Sox were off. Starter Tatsuya Imai, with relief efforts by Stephen Okert and newcomer Alimber Santa, combined for a no-hitter as the Astros blanked the Rangers 9-0. The Knicks won the NBA's Eastern Final in four straight last night, beating the Cavaliers 130-93. Now you're up to date. I'm Daryl Good.
2: In your cool weather forecast today, sunshine, 15 is your temp, 24 inland, clouds tonight with a low near 9, and cloudy Wednesday, and temps around 14. 13 degrees now at 6:34, and that's cool weather.
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Whitesnake, here I go again on St. John's Greatest Hits, Cool 98. It is 6:38. Good morning. 15 today, 24 inland in the sunshine. Here is Gowan on Cool.

0: Dancing on My Own Ground with Gowan on St. John's Greatest Hits. Cool 98. Good morning. It's 6:42. Sunshine today. 24 inland. Whoo! A little cooler along the coast, of course, around 15. Hey, if you want a free meal, all you have to do, go on a first date. That's what people are saying. New survey said 39, almost 40% of singles have gone on a date just to get a free meal. I mean, I know times are tough, but do you want to subject yourself to a potential bad date just to get a free meal? Apparently people are. 27.5% of singles haven't done it, but would consider it. 32.6% of singles have never even considered the idea. But, of course, almost 40% of singles have done it just for that free meal. And the amount spent, apparently, on a date, $93 for a first date. So, it's almost $100 for a first date. If, of course, you want a free meal, you won't have to worry about that. If the other person pays, of course. You got to wonder about that, too. On the way, Men Without Hats, Hall & Oates coming up next.
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5: In your cool weather forecast today, sunshine, 15 is your temp, 24 inland. Clouds tonight with a low near 9, and cloudy Wednesday, and temps around 14. 12 degrees uptown at 646, and that's cool weather.
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0: Man Without Hats, Pop Goes the World on St. John's Greatest Hits. Cool 98. I can't do that with my... No, that didn't work. Maybe you can. 6:53. Coming up, I cannot wait. August 15th on a Saturday, Dragons on the Lake is happening at Lily Lake. First annual. Never been done before. We are doing it this year, and it's going to be phenomenal. What a sight to see. And if you want to participate, even better, get your team entry in there. There are still spaces available for your team. So whether it be coworkers, I mean, it would be an amazing team building experience to do Dragons on the Lake. Family members, friends, it's going to be such a great time. 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It's raising funds for Lily Lake Pavilion's children's programs in Rockwood Park and also Lancaster Branch 69 Royal Canadian Legion, which serves local veterans, our active military, RCMP, their families, and the community at large. So Dragons on the Lake. 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Get your team in. It's all happening Saturday, August 15th. Prince coming up next on Cool 98. Good morning.
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3: Good morning. The Holt government has released an action plan to strengthen NB Power and position the province as a significant player in the energy sector. The action plan's in response to a recent independent review of NB Power that aimed to improve affordability, accountability, and long-term financial sustainability. The province says it's moving ahead with all 50 recommendations from that review. Key measures include developing a new long-term energy policy, modernizing the Electricity Act, and establishing a consumer advocate office. The plan also calls for greater regional cooperation among maritime utilities and stronger oversight of major projects, including Mactaquac, Beldune, and Point Lepreau. Fire chiefs in the province are urging residents to prepare for wildfire season as the dry conditions continue. At a conference in Moncton on the weekend, officials warned last year's drought and wildfire activity showed how important public preparedness can be during emergencies. The fire chiefs are encouraging homeowners to use fire smart measures, things like clearing debris around their homes, cutting grass, creating evacuation plans to help protect homes from fast-moving fires and airborne embers, according to CBC. Officials also highlighted the growing use of emergency alert apps that can send evacuation notices and wildfire updates directly to residents. Premier Danielle Smith in Alberta's taken the next step towards a separation referendum. They'll be voting October 19th whether to begin the process to hold a binding separation referendum, not the referendum itself. An Angus Reid survey found the question she's posted is confusing. And most Albertans don't want to leave Canada. 61% would choose no this fall to holding the referendum. 51% called the question confusing. And if they were to vote on actually separating from Canada, then that number opposed rises to 67%. And while she has support from the separatists in her own party, dissatisfaction is growing among other Albertans to the way Smith has been handling this whole situation. In sports, in the NHL's Eastern Final, the Canadiens lost a 3-2 overtime decision, now trail Carolina 2-1. Canada had yesterday off at the World Hockey Championships, sitting atop Group B with a 5-0 record. They play the second-place Czechs today. In baseball, Marlins beat the Blue Jays 8-2, Yankees clipped Kansas City 4-3, Red Sox were off. In the NBA playoffs, the Knicks swept Cleveland to win the Eastern Final in four straight, 130-93 last night. Now you're up to date. I'm Daryl Good.
4: In your cool weather forecast today, sunshine, 15 is your temp, 24 inland, clouds tonight with a low near 9, and cloudy Wednesday, and temps around 14. It's 12 degrees now at 7:04, and that's cool weather.
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0: The Kings on St. John's Greatest Hits, Cool 98, 713, good morning, 12 degrees, looking like a high of 15, warmer inland at 24. Looking at the Cool 98 Facebook page, I've posed a question because sleep, yeah, did you get enough last night? Did you get enough hours sleep? It usually for me is about 6 hours, a little nap in the afternoon, love my naps. I'm on medication for these shingles, so exhausted all the time. But usually, 6 hours sleep. Last night, oh boy, I had a nice little dream about Jon Bon Jovi. We were friends. I think I worked for him to do social media. But I woke up, and it was so real. I really thought I knew Jon Bon Jovi. I thought we were pals. But I woke up and then realized, oh yeah, no, I really don't. Apparently, the best hours to sleep depend on your age. Most adults require 7 to 9 hours of uninterrupted rest. Ideal sleep is between 10 p.m. and 11 p.m., as this aligns with your natural circadian rhythm, apparently. So how many hours of sleep do you get each night? That's the question on the Cool 98 Facebook page. Gary said I get my 8 most nights. Michael said 7. Rebecca said 7 to 8. Stretch said 5 to 6. Catherine's going on 3 hours of sleep. Ooh. Sue said 5 if I'm lucky. And Brenda said 10 to 12, sometimes more, but sometimes only 6 hours. And John said 4 to 6 hours a night. I seem to function well in my 50s. So that is the Cool 98 Facebook page. How are you doing this morning? Do you need a couple more hours of sleep? On average, though, how many hours of sleep do you get each night? Let me know on the Cool 98 Facebook page. Valerie with Steve Winwood coming up next on Cool 98.
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0: Valerie, Steve Winwood on St. John's Greatest Hits. 7:21. Good morning. Joelle here. And looks like a mighty fine day with sunshine. 24 inland. Loving that. And maybe you'll get out and get out and about and get a tan today. Apparently, a study by one poll revealed that tan skin can make a woman appear up to 7 pounds lighter. I mean, I can still shove my chicky nugs in my face and still look slimmer just by having a tan. Apparently, 65% of women said they feel sexier with golden skin. 67% of women are more likely to wear revealing clothing if they have a tan. And 47% of women receive more compliments when they are tan. You could do the spray tan, too, if you don't want to do the sun thing. But sometimes, yeah, if you're a Casper like me, you don't have a choice. You go from white to red, and that's a sunburn, which is not fun. What is going to be fun, though? Passport to Parks. That's back for 2026. So 4 afternoons of free family fun in our city parks. Rockwood Park, Dominion, Glen Carpenter Center, and Little River Reservoir all having family fun afternoons this summer. So Passport to Parks. So happy that that's back for 2026. You can get all the details at the City of St. John. Music on the way with Blondie and Bryan Adams coming up next.
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0: In your cool weather forecast today, sunshine, 15 is your temp, 24 inland, clouds tonight with a low near 9, and cloudy Wednesday, and temps around 14. 13 degrees already at 7:24, and that's cool weather.
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4: Good morning. The chief of the St. John Police Force has announced he is retiring. In a statement released yesterday, Chief Robert Bruce said he'll be stepping down at the end of his current contract in July. He says the decision follows 5 years leading the force, a period he described as focused on modernization and organizational change. Those efforts weren't always smooth, as Bruce faced complaints from rank-and-file members. A workplace conduct review dismissed the majority of complaints against him. Officers are asking for a judicial review of that. Bruce said in a statement his goal was to help ensure the police force evolved into a modern, responsive, and trusted service that our community deserves. But there were considerable organizational challenges, including a systemic resistance to change and a restrictive collective agreement. A year after St. John passed a bylaw requiring apartment buildings with four or more units to offer recycling, only 30% have signed up. The city has set a new registration deadline of May 31st for service to begin in November. Public Works Director Tim O'Reilly tells CBC officials are still focusing on education and encouraging landlords rather than issuing fines. Many tenants in larger buildings still have no recycling options and have to put the recyclables right into the garbage. New Brunswick's tourism strategy is being dismissed as out of touch by the opposition parties. Government sent 13 staff to a Toronto Blue Jays game, closed several small tourist sites, including Cape and Rage, and reduced funding for others. Tourism Minister Isabel Terrio is defending the moves as part of a plan to boost annual tourism revenue to $3.7 billion by 2031. Green leader David Kuhn tells CBC the province is not capitalizing on its strongest asset, its people, and has replaced border information centers with a chatbot that just gives poor answers. In sports, the Hurricanes won a 3-2 overtime decision, take a 2-1 lead over the Canadians. In baseball, Blue Jays lost 8-2 to Miami. Yankees clipped the Royals 4-3. Red Sox were off. Starter Tetsuya Imai, with relief efforts by Stephen Okert and newcomer Alimber Santa, combined for a no-hitter as the Astros blanked the Rangers 9-0. The Knicks won the NBA's Eastern Final in four straight last night, beating the Cavaliers 130-93. Now you're up to date. I'm Daryl Good.
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6: In your cool weather forecast today, sunshine, 15 is your temp, 24 inland. Clouds tonight with a low near 9, and cloudy Wednesday, and temps around 14. It's 12 degrees at 7:34, and that's cool weather.
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Here's Little Lies, Fleetwood Mac on Cool 98.

0: Hard to believe Stevie Nicks, 78 years old today. Whew, Little Eyes, Fleetwood Mac on St. John's Greatest Hits, Cool 98, 742. You know what that means. Time to look at the Cool 98 Vogue Optical web poll question. Today is about politicking. It's about politics. Prime Minister Mark Carney's annual salary is $435,000. Does the salary match the job? Yay or nay? His annual salary compensation includes a base Member of Parliament salary and an additional prime ministerial salary, which was increased following the annual April 1st parliamentary pay boost. Other key salaries as of April include Pierre Poilievre at $321,000, Bloc Québécois leader Yves-François Blanchet at $291,000. So what do you think? Does the salary match the job for Mark Carney? You can weigh in. The majority of you so far say, 66% said nope. 33% of you said yes. What do you think? We want to know because we're nosy like that. Go to Cool 98 FM and tell us there. On the way with Pat Benatar and Harlequins next.
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2: In your cool weather forecast today, sunshine, 15 is your temp, 24 inland. Clouds tonight with a low near 9 and cloudy Wednesday and temps around 14. 13 degrees at 746, and that's cool weather.
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Pat Benatar, Love is a Battlefield on St. John's Greatest Hits. Cool 98, 7:55. Good morning. Looking at some music news, Def Leppard star Joe Elliott says he got to talk soccer when he met Led Zeppelin star Robert Plant. He said, "We played the Garden in New York. He was playing the same night, so we ended up talking the next day on his way to Toronto, and all we discussed was soccer." Lenny Kravitz says some of his earliest fashion inspiration came from his mother's closet. He said, "I used to rummage through my mom's closet looking for boas and different things to wear. I loved expressing myself through clothes even back then." And this guy still has it. He still got it. The American Music Awards were a pretty tame affair until Billy Idol came out. He blew the roof off the place. He accepted the Lifetime Achievement Award, then closed the show with two songs, Eyes Without a Face and Dancing with Myself, which had the crowd on its feet and moving. No question, he still got it. What do you think?

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1: Good morning. The Holt government has released an action plan to strengthen NB Power and position the province as a significant player in the energy sector. The action plan's in response to a recent independent review of NB Power that aimed to improve affordability, accountability, and long-term financial sustainability. The province says it's moving ahead with all 50 recommendations from that review. Key measures include developing a new long-term energy policy, modernizing the Electricity Act, and establishing a consumer advocate office. The plan also calls for greater regional cooperation among maritime utilities and stronger oversight of major projects, including Mactaquac, Beldun, and Point Lepreau. Fire chiefs in the province are urging residents to prepare for wildfire season as the dry conditions continue. At a conference in Moncton on the weekend, officials warned last year's drought and wildfire activity showed how important public preparedness can be during emergencies. The fire chiefs are encouraging homeowners to use fire smart measures, things like clearing debris around their homes, cutting grass, creating evacuation plans to help protect homes from fast-moving fires and airborne embers, according to CBC. Officials also highlighted the growing use of emergency alert apps that can send evacuation notices and wildfire updates directly to residents. Premier Danielle Smith in Alberta has taken the next step towards a separation referendum. They'll be voting October 19th whether to begin the process to hold a binding separation referendum, not the referendum itself. An Angus Reid survey found the question she's posted is confusing, and most Albertans don't want to leave Canada. 61% would choose no this fall to holding the referendum. 51% called the question confusing. And if they were to vote on actually separating from Canada, then that number opposed rises to 67%. And while she has support from the separatists in her own party, dissatisfaction is growing among other Albertans to the way Smith has been handling this whole situation. In sports, in the NHL's Eastern Final, the Canadiens lost a 3-2 overtime decision, now trail Carolina 2-1. Canada had yesterday off at the World Hockey Championships, sitting atop Group B with a 5-0 record. They play the second-place Czechs today. In baseball, Marlins beat the Blue Jays 8-2, Yankees clipped Kansas City 4-3, Red Sox were off. In the NBA playoffs, the Knicks swept Cleveland to win the Eastern Final in four straight, 130-93 last night. Now you're up to date. I'm Daryl Good.
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5: In your cool weather forecast today, sunshine, 15 is your temp, 24 inland. Clouds tonight with a low near 9, and cloudy Wednesday, and temps around 14. 13 degrees now at 8:05, and that's cool weather.
0: So many hits. Sometimes we wish we could play more than one at a time. 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

0: Easy Ordinary Day on St. John's Greatest Hits, Cool 98. It's 8:12, just an ordinary sunshiny day over here. Imagine, though, looking up in the sky and seeing flying car. Yep, it's happening. It's happening, apparently. Chinese electric vehicle maker XPeng opens a new tab and expects to start large-scale production of flying cars next year, as well as humanoid robots in the fourth quarter of 2026, apparently. They've received more than 7,000 orders for its flying cars, majority of which are in China, where the company is working on getting approval from the country's aviation authorities. Imagine flying cars. How cool would that be? I thought it would happen by now because, well, the Jetsons, right? Automaker expects also to make early deliveries of the flying cars late this year. And humanoid robots will initially be used as receptionists or in sales to interact with customers, apparently. They said that within the next 10 to 20 years, the robot business should be larger than its automotive division, as there will be more use cases for humanoid robots in our lives. Immediately, no. Keep your humanoid robots to yourself, China. Don't need those. Although, I might take a little spin in a flying car. That'd be cool. In excess on the way, traveling Wilburys next.
1: It's cone season at McDonald's, which means vanilla cones are $1 each plus tax in the McDonald's app all summer long. Soft, creamy, and crunchy. For just $1 each plus tax exclusively in the McDonald's app. App download and registration required at participating McDonald's in Canada.
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0: St. John's greatest hits. Cool 98, 821. Good morning. Asking on the Cool 98 Facebook page about your sleep. Are you a little sleepy today? It is Tuesdays, not Monday. But I feel sometimes on Tuesdays a little sleepier. How much sleep do you get? Because apparently the best hours to sleep will depend on your age. Most adults, though, require 7 to 9 hours of uninterrupted rest. And the sweet spot really is between 10 p.m. and 11 because it aligns with your natural circadian rhythm. Told you earlier, I had such a great dream. Me and John Bon Jovi, we hit it off. I mean, we were besties. It wasn't that kind of dream, but we were good friends, and I believe I was working for him. Anyway, I woke up and I was like, John, where are you? John? John? Are you here? Yeah, I thought it was so real. So I'm a little sleepy today because I mean, I was just running around for John Bon Jovi last night. So just asking, how much sleep do you get each night? Stacy said between 7 and 8. Definitely love more. Usually on the weekend, I'll crash and get 11 to 12. Michael said 7. Linda said 6 to 7. Gloria said 5 or 6. Lori said usually around 6. And Gary said 8 hours of sleep most nights. Tracy said about 5 hours to 6 hours broken sleep. And Brenda said 5 to 7 with a 2-hour nap on my days off. Ooh, I love me a nap. Jason only gets 4. Catherine is going on 3 hours of sleep. That's not good. Julie said 3 to 4 too, so not a lot of sleep. I mean, we're supposed to get 7 to 9 according to experts. Sometimes that's not possible. That's where coffee comes in. Also coming in next, Triumph and 99 Red Balloons.
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0: Your cool weather forecast today, sunshine, 15 is your temp, 24 inland, clouds tonight with a low near 9, and cloudy Wednesday, and temps around 14. 13 degrees now at 824, and that's cool weather.
4: We think you'll like these cool

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3: Good morning. The chief of the St. John Police Force has announced he is retiring. In a statement released yesterday, Chief Robert Bruce said he'll be stepping down at the end of his current contract in July. He says the decision follows 5 years leading the force, a period he described as focused on modernization and organizational change. Those efforts weren't always smooth, as Bruce faced complaints from rank-and-file members. A workplace conduct review dismissed the majority of complaints against him. Officers are asking for a judicial review of that. Bruce said in a statement his goal was to help ensure the police force evolved into a modern, responsive, and trusted service that our community deserves. But there were considerable organizational challenges, including a systemic resistance to change and a restrictive collective agreement. A year after St. John passed a bylaw requiring apartment buildings with four or more units to offer recycling, only 30% have signed up. The city has set a new registration deadline of May 31st for service to begin in November. Public Works Director Tim O'Reilly tells CBC officials are still focusing on education and encouraging landlords rather than issuing fines. Many tenants in larger buildings still have no recycling options and have to put the recyclables right into the garbage. New Brunswick's tourism strategy is being dismissed as out of touch by the opposition parties. Government sent 13 staff to a Toronto Blue Jays game, closed several small tourist sites, including Cape and Rage, and reduced funding for others. Tourism Minister Isabel Terrio is defending the moves as part of a plan to boost annual tourism revenue to $3.7 billion by 2031. Green leader David Kuhn tells CBC the province is not capitalizing on its strongest asset, its people, and has replaced border information centers with a chatbot that just gives poor answers. In sports, the Hurricanes won a 3-2 overtime decision, take a 2-game-to-1 lead over the Canadians. In baseball, Blue Jays lost 8-2 to Miami. Yankees clipped the Royals 4-3. Red Sox were off. Starter Tatsuya Imai, with relief efforts by Stephen Okert and newcomer Alimber Santa, combined for a no-hitter as the Astros blanked the Rangers 9-0. The Knicks won the NBA's Eastern Final in four straight last night, beating the Cavaliers 130-93. Now you're up to date. I'm Daryl Good.
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5: In your cool weather forecast today, sunshine, 15 is your temp, 24 inland. Clouds tonight with a low near 9, and cloudy Wednesday, and temps around 14. It's already 14 degrees at 8:35, and that's cool weather.
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0: St. John's greatest hits, Cool 98. Good morning, it's 8:42. Already 14 degrees, sunshine today. 15 is our high. Of course, inland, a little warmer than that at 24. Checking out the Cool 98 Vogue optical web poll question today. It's about the politics. Prime Minister Mark Carney, his annual salary, $435,000. Do you think the salary matches the J-O-B? What are you thinking? Apparently, the compensation includes a base member of parliament salary and an additional prime ministerial salary, which was increased following the annual April 1st parliamentary pay boost. Other key salaries as of April, Conservative leader Pierre Poilievre at $321,000, Bloc Québécois leader Yves-François Blanchet at $291,000. So what do you think? Does it match the job, that salary? Majority of you so far, 70% of you say, no go. 30% of you said, yes. So what do you think? Let us know. Go to Cool98FM. The Cure's on the way and the Beach Boys coming up next.
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0: In your cool weather forecast today, sunshine, 15 is your temp, 24 inland, clouds tonight with a low near 9, and cloudy Wednesday, and temps around 4.

0: Friday. I'm in love on St. John's greatest hits. Cool, 98. What about Tuesday? I gotta wait till Friday? Dang it. 8:53. Good morning. It's Joelle, and looks like a pretty fine day today. Sunshine. 15 degrees is our high. We're already at 14, so we's close. 24 degrees inland. In case you missed it, here's a throwback and the best of the late night about graduation time and, summer.
1: Krispy Kreme will give out free donuts this week to any high school or college senior. And Dunkin' said they'd give a free donut to anyone who comes in wearing a shirt. Any shirt.
2: The biggest story over the weekend was the social media uproar over the commencement speech given by Kansas City Chiefs kicker Harrison Butker. In it, he said that women should focus on being wives and mothers instead of having careers. He praises his wife, who he met in band class in middle school. This speech upset me because as a girl who played clarinet for 6 years, that could have been me. Once I get a football player to bang me, I will ditch this TV show so fast.
3: It's the kickoff to the summer travel season, of course. A lot of people are flying, too. That might be a problem. The FAA snafus recently. Airlines are bracing for the summer of hell. Yeah. Or as Spirit Airlines calls it, summer.
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0: Mellencamp, Hurt So Good on St. John's Greatest Hits, Cool 98. Good morning, it's Joelle, and it's time to kick off the 98-minute music marathon with Boyz II Men, and Whitney's next.
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Don't shed a tear. St. John's greatest hits, Cool 98. Good morning. It's the 98 Minute Music Marathon with Jeff Healy Band coming up. Tom Cochran's on the way. Also Bob Seger. And these guys, here's Dire Straits.

Queen and David Bowie, Under Pressure, on St. John's Greatest Hits. Coming up, Bryan Adams, also Rick Springfield and ABBA. First, here's Gowan.

Brian Adams, back to you on Cool 98. 98 Minute Music Marathon continues with Haywire and Smash Mouth. First, here's the Proclaimers. Thanks for tuning in. I'll talk to you tomorrow. Have a good one.

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9: A mix of sun and cloud today, windy this afternoon, highs 15 at the coast to 24 inland, partly cloudy this evening, then more cloud near midnight, and a chance of showers, the low 9. Mainly cloudy tomorrow, possible showers in the afternoon, high 14, showers Thursday and 12.
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1: Sun and cloud today, southwesterly breeze and a high between 15 and 24. Partly cloudy sky tonight. More cloud by midnight with scattered showers possible through the overnight. A low of 9. A mainly cloudy day Wednesday. Chance of showers through the afternoon. 17 showers Wednesday night and Thursday, where it'll be cooler with a high of just 12.
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11: Sun and cloud today, southwesterly breeze and a high between 15 and 24. Partly cloudy sky tonight. More cloud by midnight with scattered showers possible through the overnight. A low of 9. A mainly cloudy day Wednesday. Chance of showers through the afternoon. 17 showers Wednesday night and Thursday, where it'll be cooler with a high of just 12.
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4: Sun and cloud today, southwesterly breeze, and a high between 15 and 24.

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greatest hits for the Maritimes, Life is a Highway, Tom Cochran and Bon Jovi, You Give Love a Bad Name. Kicking off 2 o'clock, I'm Nathan. Good afternoon. Boston on the way, Sega as well. First, it's Chris Isaak and Wicked Game.

0: More than a feeling, it's Boston Greatest Hits for the Maritime Saga. Wind 'em up in Wicked Game. And Chris Isaac, I'm Nathan. Hope you're doing well. Do you think about the end? We all get older every year. Do you think about your mortality? Turns out people that do actually can live happier, healthier, and more meaningful lives. Yeah. This is according to CNN reported on this. Studies have found that reflecting on mortality can reduce your anxiety, increase appreciation for positive moments, and encourage stronger relationships and community connections. Well, I thought it would lead to reckless behavior because you're like, hey, you know, it's all going to happen to us one of these days, but it's supposed to help you feel more prepared and less overwhelmed. Yeah, so this is the only productivity hack that starts with existential dread.
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0: Alanis Morissette, Hand in My Pocket, greatest hits for the Maritimes. And she's going to hop the pond and spend some of the summer in Europe and one date in Canada. She's scheduled to play the Calgary Stampede coming up on July the 11th. I wouldn't know that the artist and the event would fit. You know, you think redneck country music when you think of the Calgary Stampede, but no, I mean, I'm sure she'll do great. Nothing else in Canada for this summer, and I don't know if it's a full-on tour. She's just got about a dozen dates. Coming up next, it is Check On Your Forecast and Phil Collins' studio.
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0: Greatest hits for the Maritime. Somebody, Brian Adams and Phil Collins, Susudio. I'm Nathan. A very good afternoon. Cool 98 Vogue Optical Web Poll question. The salary of our Prime Minister is $435,400. Is that a salary that matches the job? And there's only one no answer. You might think no, it's too much, or no, it's not enough. But it's the same no vote there. Or you think, yeah, it does match the job. Mark Carney, that is his annual salary. Other key salaries, by the way, Pierre Poilievre, leader of the opposition, $321,000. Bloc Québécois leader makes $291,000. So $435,000, is that fair for our prime minister? Well, now at cool98.fm.
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0: Greatest hits for the Maritimes, Tina Turner, the best, and Great Big Sea, Consequence Free. You know, you got to think if Great Big Sea ever got back together for a reunion tour, they could sell out some pretty big venues across Canada. One of the original members, Sean McCann, actually tours and plays a lot from the Great Big Sea catalog. Sink or Swim is the name of the tour, and he actually has a couple dates. He'd be at Victoria Playhouse and PEI and Halifax playing the Carlton on Friday, July 3rd. So you can hear the music, but I don't know if it's the same if it's not Alan Doyle behind the mic.
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0: Greatest hits for the Maritimes, Paola's Eyes of a Stranger, and Jesus Jones right here, right now. Well, here we sit about 3.5 weeks from the official start of summer, and barbecue and a cold one or drinks on a patio somewhere. It's what you do as any red-blooded Canadian. But people are doing it less and less, and they're very conscious about how much they're drinking and what they're putting into their bodies. Younger generations more so than, you know, possibly you or I. So top reasons people are cutting down. Emotional well-being. Yeah, it's better if they don't have so much. Most people saying preferring quality over quantity, right? So the good stuff. Getting better sleep. Saving money made the top 10. Social image and reputation. Family responsibilities. Setting a good example and work responsibilities are all reasons people say, you know what, maybe I won't have just that one more.
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7: Sun and cloud today, southwesterly breeze and a high between 15 and 24. Partly cloudy sky tonight. More cloud by midnight with scattered showers possible through the overnight. A low of 9. Mainly cloudy day Wednesday. Chance of showers through the afternoon. 17 showers Wednesday night and Thursday, where it'll be cooler with a high of just 12.
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0: Northern Pikes and She Ain't Pretty. Greatest hits for the Maritimes, Sean Mellencamp's Jack and Diane. Coming up, this is next month, but maybe you want to start making plans if you are a supporter of Lily Lake Pavilion. They're having a fundraiser, and it's a Bon Jovi tribute show. 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We got Frankie Valli on Cool 98. 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
1: Well, good afternoon. The province says it'll accept nearly 90% of the recommendations from a major review of the debt-saddled NB Power. But the government is not committing to end rate freezes that the review blamed for driving more than $1 billion in debt. Premier Susan Holt and Energy Minister Renee Legacy says they'll create new consumer advocate, modernize energy laws, and continue talks with other maritime provinces on a joint energy operator. The review was launched in April of last year, and the Liberals try to address rising power bills, aging infrastructure, and NB Power's roughly $6 billion debt. The government put six recommendations on hold for further analysis, including one on natural gas production. NB Power's proposed changes could stall the province's booming residential solar sector. The utility is planning to end incentives up to $3,000 for new solar systems and introduce a new demand charge, plus lower rates for excess power sold back to the grid. Solar NB Solar tells CBC the moves have serious negative implications and make solar less economical for homeowners. NB Power says the current system is no longer sustainable, as solar grows rapidly from under 500 customers 3 years ago to more than 2,000 now. The utility is arguing the changes will encourage battery storage and long-term stability. The proposals go before the Energy and Utilities Board later this year. Residents of Albert County are praising the quick response from firefighters and the province after a wildfire ignited in the hills near New Horton. That fire broke out Sunday afternoon in a deeply wooded area and burned nearly 10 hectares in just a few hours. Assistant Deputy Fire Chief says the water bombers arrived quickly and saved the day as the fire had been moving towards homes and farms. One resident says crews did an excellent job and should have a medal. Fundy Albert Mayor Jim Campbell says a swift response from aerial support teams made a critical difference. The fire, now considered 100% contained, and the province recently purchased four new amphibious water bombers. Child and youth advocate Kelly Lamrock is taking aim at a program in the Department of Social Development. Lamrock says in a report to the legislature, needless red tape and questionable decision-making in a broken structure is causing serious problems for a program designed to help youth between the ages of 16 and 18 who don't live at home and can't safely live with their parents. Lamrock issued a news release saying the Youth Engagement Services is barely functioning. He pointed out a number of examples, including a pregnant teen who had to wait for more than a half a year in a homeless shelter because of a pointless program application and acceptance rules that have no basis in law. He also cited another teen who was denied assistance and told to move back to a home where one adult was facing sexual assault charges. Lamrock says social development's broken structure, needless barriers to the YES program, and questionable decision-making are preventing vulnerable youth from getting the help in a timely way. Social Development Minister Cindy Miles described Lamrock's report as a stark reminder that until all young people feel safe and supported, their work is not done. And New Brunswick is kicking off Disability Awareness Week this coming Sunday with events celebrating inclusion and accessibility. The Premier's Council on Disabilities says this year's theme, Accessibility Creates Full Inclusion, highlights the need to remove barriers so everyone can fully participate in community life. Premier Susan Holt says creating accessible communities starts with recognizing and eliminating obstacles faced by people with disabilities. And she thanked advocates for their long, ongoing work as the province marks the 39th anniversary. A legislative lunch with the Premier as a keynote speaker happened yesterday in Fredericton. The public kickoff is this coming Sunday in St. John. Thousands are expected to join the Walk and Roll Challenge. In sports at the World Hockey Championships, Canada topped their group at 5-0 is wrapping up round one against Czechia this afternoon, who are tied for second place with Norway. In the NHL's Western Final, the Avalanche on the verge of being swept by the Golden Knights in Game 4. Baseball, Blue Jays host the Marlins again. The Red Sox take on the Braves. The Yankees are in Kansas City. In the NBA's Western Final, the Spurs and Thunder are tied at two games apiece. Now you're up to date. I'm Sheldon McLeod. Sun and cloud today, southwesterly breeze and a high between 15 and 24. A partly cloudy sky tonight, more cloud by midnight with scattered showers possible through the overnight, a low of 9. A mainly cloudy day Wednesday, chance of showers through the afternoon, 17, showers Wednesday night and Thursday, where it'll be cooler with a high of just 12.
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Working for the weekend, it's Lover Boy. Greatest hits for the Maritimes. George Harrison, Got My Mind Set on You, starting off 6 o'clock. In excess after Santana and Rob Thomas.

0: Gal and all the lovers in the world, greatest hits for the Maritimes. I'm Nathan. Out getting some fresh air, maybe walking your dog. You see more people out when the weather gets nice. And Santa Clarita, California, is preparing to unveil a major expansion of a park with a 116-step outdoor staircase that goes nowhere. Most of us hate climbing stairs. I don't mind going out for a walk, getting a little exercise, but stairs, ugh. Fitness-minded locals, they're already celebrating the challenge, many calling it the perfect new workout spot. Mm-hmm. City officials say the new attraction offers residents a unique fitness test. And here's the thing. This isn't the first time they've done this. In this community, there's already a 172-step staircase. So, hey, you want to go climb some stairs and do what? Well, that's the whole thing. You want to go climb stairs? What's at the top? Well, the only thing really is exhaustion.
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0: Rick Astley, Together Forever, greatest hits for the Maritimes. And if you're one of these, you are among 2% of the world's population, actually less than 2% on the world's population. You're more likely to be left-handed. Yep. You would be a redhead. Today is World Redhead Day, but you probably knew that. Yeah. There was a story a few years ago talking about the fact that it's a recessive gene and eventually there would be no more redheads left in the world. Contrary to those reports, it's not dying out. The numbers are decreasing slightly, but there are you're not in danger of being an endangered species. No. So you can wear it loud and wear it proud. Happy World Redhead Day.
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6: Sun and cloud today, southwesterly breeze and a high between 15 and 24. Partly cloudy sky tonight. More cloud by midnight with scattered showers possible through the overnight. A low of 9. A mainly cloudy day Wednesday. Chance of showers through the afternoon. 17 showers Wednesday night and Thursday, where it'll be cooler with a high of just 12.
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0: spoons and tell no lies. Greatest hits for the Maritimes, Four Seasons, December 1963. Oh, what a night. We're coming up to 5-year All Ladies Feel Good Drive Home in just a little bit. What else is going on? St. John Alpines continuing with their season. Next game coming up on Sunday. It'll be a home game, and they're still looking for some help, for some volunteers. They're willing to work with you and make it fit with your schedule. You don't have to commit to every game. Maybe you want to sell 50-50s, sell food at the canteen, whatever you want. 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You can reach out that way.
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4: Well, good afternoon. Police in Fredericton have identified the woman whose remains were found after a fire at a homeless encampment on the city's north side. Ann Victoria Martin McKay died in the blaze that destroyed a small structure in the woods near Two Nations Crossing back on March 26th. Police say the 50-year-old's death is not suspicious, but the cause has not yet been determined. First responders found her remains after extinguishing the fire. Identification took nearly 2 months due to the complex forensic process, according to police. Police in St. John are asking for help from the public to find a man wanted on a Canada-wide warrant. 36-year-old Bernard Keller is wanted for breaching the conditions of his statutory release. He hasn't been spotted by police since his warrant was issued on 17th of May. Keller is a first-time federal offender, serving just over 2 years for multiple offenses, including robbery with violence, identity fraud, and theft. Currently described as 5'8", 190 pounds, with a recently shaved head, a brown beard, and brown eyes. Police say, if you see him, don't approach him. A unit at Dorchester Penitentiary has ended a week-long lockdown after officials seized handmade stabbing weapons and alcohol. The Correctional Service of Canada locked down the medium security unit May 18th to conduct an exceptional search. Officials also found cell phone accessories. Visits have now been reinstated and normal operations have resumed. The lockdown came after a similar six-day lockdown last week at the Spring Hill Institution in Nova Scotia, where officials also found contraband. Dorchester Penitentiary is the second oldest continuously operating correctional site in Canada. Well, the government has introduced legislation to create an office representing residential and small business customers on energy issues. The Energy Sector Consumer Advocate would help resolve disputes with utilities and represent customers before the Energy and Utilities Board. Energy Minister Renee Legacy says too many New Brunswickers and small businesses feel overwhelmed or unheard when it comes to rising costs. He says the advocate will ensure their perspectives are considered in complex board matters. The Human Development Council says a dedicated voice for residential consumers is long overdue, especially for households that can least afford rate increases. The office is expected to be operational by the start of the 2027-28 fiscal year. Meantime, a chrome plating company did not initially provide provincial officials with full information about a toxic chemical spill along the Trans-Canada Highway in March. Documents obtained by Brunswick News shows XL Plating and Machining first told the province the spill contained only sodium carbonate, a non-toxic substance. There was no mention of a hexavalent chromium, a known carcinogen or cancer causer. A provincial employee who visited the facility wrote that a company representative refused to answer questions and seemed uncomfortable. The province did not warn drivers about the toxicity until late the next day. Nearly 1,000 liters of chemicals leaked along 14 kilometers of roads in the Fredericton area. The province has not said whether the company will face additional charges. Well, an $11 million class action suit or settlement could see some Canadians receiving financial compensation. Jen Nicholson now with the details.
5: Court documents show the settlement applies to people who held units of a CIBC mutual fund or Renaissance mutual fund on or before September 5th of last year, as long as those investments were not held through a discount broker. The lawsuit alleges that trailing commissions were paid to discount brokers out of management fees tied to the mutual funds, according to CTV. The release says those who currently hold CIBC mutual fund units do not need to submit a claim, as part of the settlement money will be deposited directly into those mutual funds. However, former holders of CIBC mutual fund units who no longer own the funds must submit a claim form to receive compensation. Claims must be submitted by November 18th of this year. For MBS News, I'm Jen Nicholson.
4: And hundreds of people lined up in the rain yesterday in Moncton to pay their respects to Robert K. Irving. The co-CEO of J.D. Irving Limited, the founder of the Moncton Wildcats, had died May 19th at the age of 71 after a battle with cancer. mourners included Irving Company employees, former politicians, and hockey figures, remembering him as a passionate community leader, generous philanthropist, and dedicated hockey supporter. Many described him as a dear friend and pillar of the region who touched countless lives through their business, sport, and charity. Robert Irving's funeral took place earlier today in Sussex. Again, he was 71. In sports, the NHL's Western Final, the Avalanche are on the verge of being swept by the Golden Knights in Game 4. In baseball, the Blue Jays host the Marlins again. Red Sox take on the Braves. The Yankees are in Kansas City. And the NBA's Western Final, the Spurs and Thunder are tied at 2 games apiece. And now you're up to date. I'm Sheldon McLeod. Sun and cloud today, southwesterly breeze and a high between 15 and 24. A partly cloudy sky tonight. More cloud by midnight with scattered showers possible through the overnight. A low of 9. A mainly cloudy day Wednesday, chance of showers through the afternoon, 17, showers Wednesday night and Thursday, where it'll be cooler with a high of just 12.
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Greatest hits for the Maritimes, y'all ladies feel good, drive home the Hooters, and we dance with Michael Jackson's Beat It, kicking off 5 o'clock. Here's Red Rider now, this is Lunatic Fringe.

0: Never Hearts. Greatest hits for the Maritimes, wrapping up the All Ladies Feel Good Drive Home. Let's hear it for the boy. Denise Williams goes number one on this day in 1984 off of the movie soundtrack Footloose. Of course, everyone knows the title track, but yeah, that was on there too. Richard Marx had his very first single out on this day in 87, Don't Mean Nothing. Joe Walsh played guitar on it. It would go all the way to number three. And this isn't an 80s event, but he was a star in the 80s. Michael Jackson gets married to Elvis's daughter, Lisa Marie Presley. I don't think anyone saw that coming, and I don't think anyone was surprised when 20 months later they split.
1: Hi.
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0: Rod Stewart and the Rhythm of My Heart. Greatest hits for the Maritimes in Margaritaville. Jimmy Buffett, I'm Nathan. Hope you're doing well. Just for fun, because if you haven't learned anything yet today, you always need to learn something every day. Humans put a man on the moon before they put wheels on a suitcase. That seems backwards, doesn't it? Yeah, wheels on a suitcase seem so natural. I don't know if you can even buy one that doesn't have them anymore, but yeah, we went to the moon before we could wheel our luggage through the airport.
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6: Sun and cloud today, southwesterly breeze, and a high between 15 and 24. Partly cloudy sky tonight. More cloud by midnight with scattered showers possible through the overnight. A low of 9. A mainly cloudy day Wednesday. Chance of showers through the afternoon. 17 showers Wednesday night and Thursday, where it'll be cooler with a high of just 12.
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0: 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That's it. 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
4: Sun and cloud today, southwesterly breeze and a high between 15 and 24. Partly cloudy sky tonight. More cloud by midnight with scattered showers possible through the overnight, a low of 9. Mainly cloudy day Wednesday, chance of showers through the afternoon, 17. Showers Wednesday night and Thursday, where it'll be cooler with a high of just 12.
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1: What's that? Mitsubishi RVRs are just $199 biweekly, all in.
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3: In New Brunswick, life has a soundtrack. 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But if those sounds are starting to fade, you're not alone. 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